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eventually. 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

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Just let me know if you wanna go to that whole mile on the range. 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

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And that's when you got it. Yeah. 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
1: 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Here's my key, philosophy. A freak like me just needs infinity.

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Fuck regular life. Fuck a 9-to-5 job. I'm told to enjoy every moment, every hour, every minute. That's what I do on Fridays and Saturdays. Why should I take life so seriously? I just want to do what I like to do. 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I think the whole system fucking sucks. Everybody's working their fucking ass off during the week, getting totally fucking stressed out. So what's wrong and what's right? I live for the weekend. I live for hard styles. 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
1: can. Habt ihr Bock zu springen?
0: Something like this. Are you ready?
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